is a beautiful day. We are unified and on one accord. Today, we are together. When we are together, we got power.

instructions for donning life jackets are posted around the vessel. 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We do not anticipate using any of this equipment, but please feel free to contact a crew member if you have any questions. Thank you for your attention. We hope you enjoy your trip.

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And I don't know what you mean to me.

0: 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Primavera 2026. 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
1: 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This is the question.

Llegó la primavera y Masters sigue sonando. Primavera 2026. Primavera Masters. Primavera 2026. Let's go. How about a nice photograph then?

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Ladies and gentlemen, former tree surgeon and, in fact, hospital porter, and me.

guess I'm hanging out alone. But I'm selfish to complain, 'cause you've always got the best excuse.